0: nice. That's a new ending, just for you. All right.
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1: All right, over here. I want to hear some screaming. No, right there.

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There's not many of us either, but we make plenty of noise. This one's one that we've done with a geezer called Nick Farrey, who's going to be on the road soon with the Deviants again. You think we're bad guys?

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You're a

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0: 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I'll never betray or deceive you, my friend, but
1: if you show me the cash, then I will take it.

0: same disease of lust, gluttony, and greed, then watch the ones with the biggest smiles, the idle jabbers, 'cause they're the backstabbers.
1: If you knew it's a lie, then you were swearing.

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I don't think so. If you show me the man, then I will sell him. 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If it's dealing with God, then you will help.

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Oh, Lordy, mama, got a minute bottom of my rambling shoes. And when the whistle blows, I got to go. Baby, don't you know it looks like I'm never gonna lose.